0: This is why I love Doja Cat. You haven't seen that video clip of her making a recent tour announcement? You got to see it, man. So much personality. That's what I call it. Here she is, Paint the Town Red, K92.
1: Yeah.

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Money really all that we fiending for. I'm doing things they ain't seen before. Bands ain't dumb, but extreme is all. I'm a demon lord. Fall off what? I ain't seen the horse. Called your bluff, better cite the source. 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

The internet is split. If you had a first class seat, would you give it up to your lady, to your boo? It's K92, I'm Julian on the radio. My opinion, yes. 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

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Inflation or no inflation, things aren't getting any cheaper, which is why K92's $1,000 is going to help you out. 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

maybe. It's at least one, but 1 to 2 pieces of salmon a day to stay, you know, on that healthy track. Matter of fact, tomorrow is a good motivator. It's National Salmon Day. Livia Rodrigo, Stupid Song on K92.

For my couples, here's another Halloween outfit, couples outfit. What about Zendaya and Tom Holland, right? 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

let me preface this by saying there's nothing wrong with chasing your dreams. 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For example, if you keep chasing it and God or the world is not giving anything back, it could lead to burnout, financial strain, not to mention mess with your sense of identity. 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It's K92.

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More drama, more concern, more rumors about Justin and Haley's marriage. Is it on the rocks? Are they getting divorced? More importantly, in regard to the recent TikTok clip of him not helping her with her belongings, et cetera, et cetera. Part of me wonders if they're just trolling us. Like, at the end of the day, they're at home just laughing at all our reactions. You know what I mean? K92.

0: What's up? It's K92. Good evening. I'm Julian on the radio because rain's definitely coming in this weekend, both days, Saturday and Sunday. K92.
1: 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Oh my, my, oh my, my love, I take one look at you, you're taking me out.

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I mean, is this really a big shocker to K92? 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Apparently, scientists are saying more screen time is, quote unquote, linked to poor child development. So in layman's terms, I read that as the more time your kid is on their phone, the dumber they could be.

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0: dropping beats so hard they could wake the dead. 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

0: dropping beats so hard they could wake the dead. 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

0: It's your K92 morning thing with Monica and Antoine. Today is a Thursday, a sunny one at that, a high of 81. It's currently 54 in Roanoke, 57 in Lynchburg, and 55 in NRV. And Antoine, question for you. So when you don't quite understand what someone is saying to you, how many times do you ask them to repeat it?
1: I typically don't.
0: You don't? Oh.
1: I just try my best to figure out what they're saying.
0: Because
1: I typically just go with it. If you're smiling, I just like, yeah, that's great. Or maybe I'll make a sound that sounded like the last thing they said to me.
0: Oh, okay. Because I give it like one, huh? And then they'll repeat it and I'll just roll with it.
1: I always feel like it's my fault that I can't understand it. I don't know why. It's the insecurity in me. But I feel like, Antoine, why can you not understand them? They are obviously speaking very clearly. Why can you not? So I'm just embarrassed that I can't hear them. So I just pretend like it didn't happen.
0: Okay. And do you answer? Do you respond? Or do you just smile and nod?
1: I respond. I don't know if the response I give them goes with what they said.
0: Okay.
1: They might walk away and be like, what the hell was he talking about? For real?
0: Because I did something similar yesterday.
1: You playing.
0: Yeah, I did it yesterday. I was like at the drive-thru and the guy, he said something to me. I don't know what he said, but it felt like he said, spill the tea. I'm like, why would he say that?
1: Mm-hmm.
0: And I said, huh? And he said it again. I'm like, it still sounds like spill the tea.
1: Right.
0: So I said, all right. And I took off. All right, then.
1: Bow.
0: Yeah.
1: All right, you got it, sir. You got it.
0: How you doing?
1: I'm doing pretty good. I actually thought about you yesterday because something is coming to Roanoke. And I'm like, you know what? I would love to see Monica participate in this.
0: Oh.
1: Because there was a time where Monica did curling.
0: Yes.
1: She went to one practice. Just want to make sure.
0: Hold on. I'm a curler. Dang it.
1: One practice. Recently, Monica has been invited to do pickleball.
0: Yeah.
1: So Monica's become a just the all-around athlete.
0: Uh-huh.
1: And so I saw that in 2028, Roanoke College, they are bringing women's flag football to the university to play other colleges. Women's flag football. And I would just love, you have 4 years of eligibility.
0: Oh, yeah.
1: You could play for 4 years. I would love

0: I would love to come to a flag. If you play flag football, I would come to your games.
1: Okay.
0: I would come to your games. You got to enroll in college. Just so you know, you can't just show up. You got to be a
1: show
0: student.
1: Up for trials?
0: You got to be a student athlete.
1: Can but I be? Okay.
0: I think you would be highly entertaining.
1: Oh.
0: Maybe amazing, but very entertaining.
1: I did what's in high school. What's it called? The Powder Puff?
0: The Powder Puff homecoming week. There's a bunch of homecoming weeks going on right now, so everyone is in Powder Puff mode.
1: Yeah, I did that. I was a front page of my yearbook.
0: Were you guys allowed to tackle with your Powder Puff?
1: From what I remember, I don't think we were allowed.
0: I don't think so either, which is good because I didn't want you to go out here and tackle these girls.
1: But I was going against family, and I remember being like, you know, on the field, and I looked at my cousin. I said, I'm your ride home. So if you come at me real hard, I said, we got to get on.
0: What position would you play? So on offense, typically in flag football, there's a quarterback, a center that would hike the ball and then go run out for a route, wide receiver, running back. What would you play on offense?
1: Oh.
0: Quarterback, center, wide receiver, or running back?
1: I'll be a running back.
0: Okay, because that means you start in the backfield. They might hand it off to you. On defense, the rusher, the defensive back, or the safety linebacker? You're a linebacker.
1: I'm a safety.
0: You're a linebacker. Linebacker and safety are kind of similar positions. They play deeper or in the middle of the field to guard against the short to medium routes.
1: Okay.
0: By wide receivers. I think that's where you would be. So safety slash linebacker. I think for sure you would do that.
1: Yeah, I'll bring it on.
0: What would your jersey number be?
1: It'll be 11.
0: Why?
1: Because 11 from Stranger Things, that's the only reason why.
0: But you're going to kill someone. She killed people.

0: inclusion is so, so important.
1: Hashtag good news. Hashtag all the feels. It's Antoine's good news story of the day on K92.
0: I don't know if there's anything I would champion harder than inclusivity. Like just making sure everyone's included. Everyone feels welcome. Everyone feels like they are a part of something. Mm-hmm. And that's what a Texas high school football team did when they gave a senior, his name is Mason, a moment that he will never forget. Mason has Down syndrome. And at the start of a football game, they handed him the football and let him score a touchdown. Mason sprinted 30 yards into the end zone and everyone went just absolutely crazy. Members of the offensive line ran up to him, lifted him onto their shoulders, and carried him off of the field as the crowd cheered.
2: Little play here for a young man receiving the ball, and he'll score a touchdown.
3: Hands, put your hands together for number 39, Mason Wisniewski.
4: 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I feel happy.
5: All the people involved made that happen for him, and we're just so thankful for it.
0: So,
6: I love that.
0: So thankful for all the people that made it happen. So thankful for Mason. It's just one of those moments where you know that Mason has been probably a manager for this team, like on the sidelines, like pumping the boys up, encouraging them, motivating them.
6: Yeah.
0: And they finally gave him his moment to score a touchdown his senior year of high school. 30 yards. And it just has me thinking, with you playing flag football and Mason scoring a touchdown, I'm going to be your biggest fan. I'm going to get a jersey and a sign that says, Go Monica, when you join Roanoke College's women flag football team.
6: Like,
0: I'm going to be your number one fan. And we're going to lift you on our shoulders when you score your first touchdown.
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0: It's your K92 morning thing, and we need to talk to Gabby today in the ladies' room. What's going on?
1: So my dad is hiding a huge secret, and he doesn't know that I know.
0: Your father is hiding a secret.
2: He's not a good secret keeper then.
0: No, he's not.
2: He sucks at keeping secrets if you know about it, Gabby.
0: Well, we're going to hear the secret coming up here in just a few minutes on K92.

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1: All right, Gabby, you said that your father, he's holding a huge secret. What's the secret?
2: So I spotted my dad out with another woman, and that is not my mom. You'd think that I would have just like ran over and like started yelling at him or something. Like, I just did nothing. I watched to see like if maybe he was like hopefully having some kind of business meeting and this was a coworker or something, right? And he definitely was not.
3: Oh, and what did you feel when you saw that?
2: I mean, I was just like completely shocked and stunned. I was just kind of frozen. I didn't know what to do. And I like was in denial, right? I was like, no, this is clearly some kind of meeting, that this is an old friend or something. But as I was watching them, like, he started holding her hand at the table. He was like laughing. And then, and like when they walked out of the restaurant, he kissed her as they were leaving. And I just like burst into tears. Like, I'm 26 years old and I just burst into tears. And so right now I just don't know if like, do I need to be the one to like tell my mom and break her heart?
1: That's a tough position. Yeah, I was going to ask you, what all did you witness? So you did see.
3: She witnessed it all.
1: She witnessed the hand holding, the kiss. And it wasn't like a kiss on the side of the face.
2: No.
1: You're not Italian or anything?
2: No, definitely not.
3: Just a mwah, mwah. and like she's seeing impaired. So
1: yes.
3: he had to help her walk to wherever they were going.
1: Oh, yeah. Okay, that's a tough one.
3: My initial thought is you talk to your dad first. Talk to him. See what he says. And you give him the opportunity to tell your mom. Because if you are dead set on your mom needing to know this, which I can understand why you would be, you give him a chance and you're like, hey, Dad, I saw this. You talk to mom or I will. Someone's going to talk to mom.
1: Yes, and work out in your head different scenarios. Because your father, he may shock you and push back and be like, you will not say anything
3: He's
1: about
3: gonna
1: this.
3: Ship he you can, off to the military.
1: Yeah. You know, or he may be like, okay. We're going to have a conversation, you know, so.
3: Because on the flip side, too, swinging couples are not that uncommon anymore.
1: Do not.
3: I'm being honest.
1: Do not.
3: Gabby, I know you don't want to hear that, but your mom and your daddy might be a little freaky. That's all I'm saying. I'm just saying.
2: I don't even want to think about that. I feel like I have the right to do some snooping at this point.
3: Oh, 1,000%. And actually, I would even do it. Like, I think you're right. You are justified in being a little nosy right now.
1: Oh, so you want her to for real go in the house and look for a loofah or a pineapple?
3: No.
1: Oh, okay. What? Okay.
3: To look in it like dad stuff to see more
1: mind.
3: About
1: still
3: this.
1: Still okay.
3: I didn't ask her to go to the playground and see if there was a swing back there. Jeez.
1: All right, we're gonna get you some help. Okay, Gabby.
3: Are we?
1: Go ahead. Start texting
2: in
1: right now to 52353. Call us at 540-774-9236. How does Gabby tell her mom, or should she tell her mom, about what dad has been up to, and how does she handle the situation? Let's help her out in the ladies' room on K92. Texts are rolling in. There's one text here that says, congratulations, you just found out she has a daughter from another marriage. He has a daughter.
3: I will say this, and I think you texted it in as a joke, but, you know, I had a family situation where a member of my family found out that he had a daughter.
1: An adult daughter.
3: An adult daughter. He had no clue about it, and he went to meet her, and if someone would have seen that situation, they could have thought that he was on a date with another woman.
1: Yeah, that's true. That's true.
3: His daughter. We got one text in a 52353 that says, and you can hear the passion in it. This text says, what is wrong with you people? Expose him immediately. This is what is wrong with the world. Why are we being all secretive and trying to protect him?
1: It's difficult. It's not that.
3: It's a tough situation. And at the end of the day, that's still her father.
1: Yep.
3: Right? So whatever mistakes that he is currently making or has made, that's still dad.
1: Yeah.
3: Right?
1: Yeah.
3: And so dad deserves at least a conversation before you just automatically jump to whatever conclusions, even if your conclusions are correct.
1: How do you feel about this text that just says, leave it alone? I don't think you can just leave it alone, right? I mean, would you just turn?
3: It would be tough. It depends on which parent I love more.
1: Oh.
3: If dad was my favorite. I can understand. I will say this. If a kid found themselves in that position and they left it alone, I wouldn't judge them for it. It's a messy situation.
1: It's very messy.
3: Now you're picking parents.
1: Yeah, we have Regina from Radford. She says definitely talk to dad and give him the option to come clean with mom. If not, she can tell her.
3: Yeah, that was pretty much the advice that I had.
1: Yep.
3: Like, talk to your dad. Mm-hmm. Figure out what's going on there, and then let him know that, hey, if you don't like what you, if you don't like the answers that your dad is giving you, then let him know, hey, you need to talk to mom, or I'm going to talk to mom.
1: Yep. And on the phone, we have Olivia. What do you say?
4: Wow, I feel so terrible for Gabby. Yeah, I think she should talk to her dad. You know, let him know that she's aware of his infidelity.
1: Mm-hmm.
4: You know, one time I caught my coworker's husband out with another woman. We're very close, this coworker and I. I was so pissed. I walked over to him, pulled him to the side, and I told him he needs to tell her or I would. And finally, he eventually told her. And she stayed. They worked it out. And that was that. So it seemed to work there. And I'm glad that I spoke up about it, because now they've worked it all out and they're together. I just wish Gabby the best of luck. This is a bad situation.
1: Mm-hmm.
3: It's a situation no child wants to find themselves in ever. Especially if there are loofahs and pineapples in that house.
4: I don't actually know what that means, but sure.
1: Oh, okay. Well, yeah, you don't want to know. Yeah, well, maybe you do. But
4: well,
1: I think
4: I do know the pineapple thing, but anyway.
1: Okay. Thank you so much for coming to Ladies Room. Okay, 92.
4: Yeah.

Your K92 morning thing with Monica and Antoine. You know, have you thought about your funeral? Because you'll find out who is already working on their exit. And how did Selena Gomez and Benny Blanco become an item? We'll talk about that and more in Trending next on K92.

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3: You've got to love when an artist recognizes that there's an emergency and they just stop their concert to address what's going on and, you know, concentrate on the fan.
4: It's very impressive that they could even recognize it because there's so much going on. You're performing.
3: Yes. Very impressive. Well, Kelly Clarkson, she stopped her show in the middle of a song on Tuesday after she noticed a fan suffering a medical emergency.
5: I don't know if making noise is helping the situation. You good? Okay, cool. Yeah, thank you so much. We'll pick it up at the second chorus. Okay.
3: Yeah.
4: All right, so guys, we're going to start back.
3: Yeah, well, good for her, you know. And good that that fan was all right.
4: I am coming around on Kelly Clarkson. Uh-huh. I've never disliked her, but yeah. I just never cared that much for her.
3: Yeah.
4: Like, I was completely neutral about her, but the more I see her, the more I hear from her, like, you know, maybe I like Kelly Clarkson.
3: I think because she's cutting loose a little bit, and she says, you know what? I'm just going to do me.

0: so you see more of her personality coming out.
1: I think that's what it is.
0: Kelly Ripa. I don't know how you feel about Kelly Ripa and her husband, Mark Consuelo. So their show, they were talking about a woman that threw her own funeral while she's still alive. And so that, so Kelly was like, you know, I'm going to start talking about my own funeral and what requests I have.
2: I've got some requests. It's going to be a destination.
3: Destination funeral.
2: Oh my gosh, yes, a destination funeral.
3: Am I in charge of getting you dressed?
0: Mark.
2: No. No, my stylist is getting me dressed. You, as we've already discussed, should never get me dressed for anything.
0: And the reason she says that is because one a long time ago, she passed out. Kelly did. And her husband, Mark Consuelos, he was like, oh my gosh, I got you, babe. I'm going to get you dressed for the hospital.
1: Get you to the hospital.
0: And so she said when she finally came to and she looked at her outfit, she said, oh no, never again.
1: Yeah.
0: This looks so bad.
1: And Kelly is someone that style is important to her.
0: Uh-huh.
1: And Mark's a guy. That's all I can say.
0: You probably put
1: Mark's
0: in a robe.
1: A guy. Do you have a random funeral request or funeral thought? For when you pass away?
0: I kind of want to be like taxidermy. I want them to post me up somewhere so everybody can talk to me and put, you know, kiss the ring or something.
1: Okay, so we're going to find Staten River. You're going to be outside of Staten River?
0: Just waving at everybody.
1: Just waving at everyone?
0: Yes, I want,
1: before I die, eulogy auditions. For whoever's giving my eulogy, I need to hear it.
0: So you don't want it to be like a close friend. You just want
1: No, it can be a close friend if they can give a good eulogy. I want it to be a close friend.
0: Okay.
1: I would love for it to be a close friend or a family member, but they have to give a good eulogy. And so therefore, I'm going to treat it like an audition. You got to come out there.
0: You're going to make your bestie audition.
1: And then thumbs up or thumbs down.
0: If you give them a thumbs down and you just take, so somebody off the street can walk over to it to you and audition. You'd be like, you sound good.
1: Hey, see One Shoe Joe? One Shoe Joe killed it. Hey, mama, make sure One Shoe Joe is at my funeral.
0: Oh my goodness. Look, real quick, Benny Blanco and Selena Gomez, how did they even become a thing? So Benny talks about that on the podcast.
4: And she said, hey, are you awake? And I said, I am now. And then she said, hey, what are we? I said, what do you mean, what are we? And she said, well, I'm going to New York. And if somebody asks me, hey, what are you and Benny? What am I supposed to say? And in that very moment, I realized that she was my girlfriend. And I didn't really have an option, and I wanted it.
1: But he wanted it, and that's what's important.
0: Oh, yeah, it was late at night, and
1: he
0: Selena
1: wanted it.
0: You gotta love Selena, because she rolled over and says, what are we?
1: Which is hilarious because she says she's going to New York. And so the paparazzi is going to ask her.
0: And what does she say?
1: For a normal person, it'd be like, hey, I'm going home for Thanksgiving. Mm-hmm. And my mama and my aunt's going to catch me in the kitchen. I need to give us a time. It's just so funny, the life of celebrities versus the life of everyone else.
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Today's going to be a sunny day. A high of 81. It's currently 54 in Roanoke, 57 in Lynchburg, and 55 in NRV. And coming up in about 6 minutes, we'll have the first $1,000 word that wins on K92.

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1: Yeah, go ahead and clear out all your secrets before the weekend gets rolling.
2: Yeah, you don't want to weigh you down.
1: Bring yourself up. Yeah, because you can text in to 52353. You can call us even at 540-774-9236. Or you can also leave a voice memo through the K92 app because we have a voice memo to kick it off.
3: So my son has no clue that I'm dating one of his teachers. I knew he worked at my son's school, but never considered that my child would ever be in his class because he teaches an advanced level class. I'm proud of my son for pushing his academics, but now he's put me in an interesting position. I still don't know if I should say anything or just end the relationship.
2: I think the funniest part of that to me is the fact she goes, I picked someone that my son would never be in that class. I picked the smart teacher. My son, when did he decide to reach his potential?
1: Oh, man.
2: How would you have felt in school if, you know, Trigger or would have dated the teacher?
1: Well, I don't know.
2: I would feel terrible.
1: Okay, so you wouldn't, if Mama Shirley was like dating.
2: I would have felt terrible.
1: Your gym teacher?
2: I would have never, if she would have dated Mr. Scopini.
1: Scopini?
2: Yeah. You know the jokes? You know the jokes that kids could have made off of that last name? I'm not even going to say them.
1: Nope.
2: Scopini. You know the jokes that could be made.
1: I don't know why I see him in little red shorts.
2: Because he's a PE teacher. And he's a short man.
1: Oh, he's a short man. Okay, and your mama, she probably looked at him and said, look
2: I'd
1: at him.
2: I'd have quit school.
1: No.
2: I'd have dropped out.
1: She said, looking good. We got some text to 52353.
2: Why is my mama dating my teacher?
1: All right. So this one from Salem. It says, every friend group has at least one person that we would consider chopped. In my friend group, I worry that I may be that person because I don't compare to my other friends.
2: Two things can be true. Every friend group does have at least one chopped friend in there.
1: Mm.
2: There's someone in there that ain't living up to the stand. That's all right, though. It's diversity.
1: Okay.
2: And your friend group is diversity. Let's see. We got another. Ooh, this one's from Cave Spring. They say, I'm in a relationship, and I love the guy I'm with, but I also know that I would leave him in a heartbeat if my ex ever gave me another chance.
1: Ooh.
2: Which means you messed it up.
1: Wow. Okay, well, they feel great about that. See, here's another one. See, my husband is an avid sports fan, but what he doesn't know is that I record him during the game and I post him to a secret TikTok account. I have over 100,000 followers, and he has no clue.
2: I've seen TikTok accounts like that, where people are posted, like, about their significant others or their siblings, just, like, recording
1: like
2: them doing
1: that
2: stuff and not telling them that they're online.
1: No, I don't like that business. Because then I think about myself, I'm like, am I on someone's TikTok?
2: But here's the thing. If it's making both of us money.
1: Is it though?
2: Where I can listen.
1: He doesn't know about the money.
2: Maybe the money's in a bank account. He doesn't keep track. She handles the finances.
1: Mm-hmm. Well, we have another voice memo.
4: Hey, this is from Roanoke. My confession, I've lied about my age so much. I no longer know how old I am when I'm talking to anybody. Mm. I mean, it really started as a joke when I turned 30. Because, I mean, Who likes turning 30? I hated it. But I never stopped lying about it as, you know, time went on. So to my friends, I'm anywhere between 35 and 42.
2: Have you ever lied about your age?
1: No, I just don't even care about my age anymore. Like, I don't care about it.
2: I wish people stopped asking me.
1: How old are you?
2: Why is that any of your business?
1: You had a birthday recently. How old are you?
2: I was DJing a cheer competition. And one of the cheerleading coaches came up to me out of the blue.
1: Uh-huh.
2: Out of the blue and said, how old are you? And I'm like, what? They're like, oh, because we know you had a birthday recently.
1: Yeah.
2: So we're just wondering if you were around our age. I'm like, why is that? Why is that part of the conversation?
1: Because
2: Jen.
1: Sometimes it just comes, you tell them?
2: Jen, go hang out with your friends.
1: Did you tell Jen?
2: Jen, leave me alone. We're moving on to Monica.
1: Okay, because how old is Antoine? Okay, we have more covert confessions next. K92.
2: Mind your business. Don't learn about me.

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1: Jumping back into it, some text messages to 52353. This one coming out of Radford. It says, every year I have two Halloween costumes. I have the conservative one that I post pictures wearing, and then I have the extremely slutty one that only my friends get to see.
2: I feel like that's real life.
1: It is real life.
2: I feel like it's real life.
1: Yeah, I was thinking about Mortal Kombat. I saw one that was really cute. I don't know, though.
2: Okay, because, I mean, Boo Bash is right around the corner.
1: Yes, it is.
2: All right.
1: I have a family costume, and then I have the costume.
2: Mortal Kombat is the family costume. Lil Hendrix is Scorpion. Ava is Sub-Zero. Katana. let's see. Another text in 52353. This one is anonymous in Lynchburg. Whenever I receive voice memos longer than a minute, I just fast forward to the end and repeat the last thing said to me in the text. Mm. When I will be honest, I get some voice memos from time to time from friends. I do look at the duration of it to see, like, how long do I have to lock in for this?
1: Oh.
2: How long do I have to lock in for this long story you're about to tell me?
1: Oh, so I enjoy it. I'll start cooking dinner and I just let it play.
2: You're just doing things in the background?
1: Uh-huh. Yeah, okay. There's another text that says, I found pot in my son's room. The issue is that I don't know if he bought it from somewhere or if he found my personal stash, and I don't know how to ask him.
2: Hey, where'd you get this from? Did you get this from my drawer? Or did you get this from Reggie on the corner? Where'd you get this weed from, sir?
1: Oh, and we have another voice memo.
3: I absolutely hate going out to dinner for other people's birthdays. You know, I don't know if I hate all of the attention being on one person.

0: person when it's a group of us or what, but anytime I'm invited to a birthday dinner, I'm either sick or busy.
1: Interesting.
2: Okay. Did you have anyone call in or say call you and say, hey, I can't attend your birthday dinner? Do you have a birthday dinner?
1: Listen, here's the thing, Monica. What? If I answer that question, if let's say I said I had a birthday dinner.
2: Let's say.
1: Someone might reach out and say, I didn't know about your birthday dinner. Now you're going to put me in a predicament. You are awfully inquisitive today, and you're going to cause situations
2: in
1: my life.
2: So you had a birthday dinner and didn't tell anybody. How old are you again?
1: Coming up next, your chance to win a 4-pack of passes to Lehman Family Farms.

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1: We have a family four-pack of passes to Lehman Family Farms. 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
2: Yes, by playing K92's Wordplay. So call in right now, 540-774-9236. I'm going to give you and Monica five random words. Both of you guys will have to say the first thing that pops in your head. If you two can match on 2 out of 5, then you will win. So call in right now to play Wordplay, 540-774-9236.
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3: Alexis.
2: All right, Alexis, you are going to play K92's Wordplay. But the first thing we have to do before we can actually start the game is get rid of Monica. So let's send Monica out to the soundproof chamber.
1: Bye, Alexis.
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2: All right, Monica cannot hear you right now. When she comes out, I'm going to give her five random words, and she's going to say the first thing that pops in her head. Alexis, I'm going to give those words to you first. You're going to say the first thing that pops in your head, and we're going to see if you guys can match on two out of the five, okay?
3: All right, let's go.
2: Your first word, dirty, D-I-R-T-Y. Dirty.
3: Diaper.
2: Dirty diaper. I was thinking dirty sodas because at the event I was at, they were making dirty sodas.
3: Okay.
2: But dirty diapers, that's probably more common. Word number two, Halloween.
3: Halloween town.
2: Halloween town. Okay. All right. Word number three, sun. S-U-N. Sun.
3: Block.
2: Sun block. Word number four, house. H-O-U-S-E. House.
3: Party.
2: House party. Did you ever throw any house parties as a kid that your parents didn't know about?
3: And I did.
2: And I did. I'm here for it. And then the last one, I'm going to give you the first name of a celebrity. You give me the last name. Megan.
3: Stallion.
2: I like it. You gave me the whole first, middle, and last. I am here for it. And I think you know Monica very well. All right, you gave me dirty diapers, Halloween town, sunblock, house party, and I did. Megan the Stallion. Let's get Monica out of the soundproof chamber.
1: How did things go?
2: Things went great.
1: Okay.
2: Alexis
1: good.
2: Feels a little sassy. I'm gonna be honest. Just between you and I, she feels a little sassy.
1: All right.
2: All right. We got a match two out of five. Your first word, dirty.
1: Dirty skank. No, I'm slaying. No, it's dirty socks.
2: See what happens when I say sassy. Now Monica turns up, Alexis. No, she ain't saying no dirty skank or dirty socks.
1: Oh.
2: She said dirty diapers.
1: Oh.
2: Jeez. Y'all just, I tell you what. All right, word number two. We got four chances. Got to match two. Halloween.
1: Candy.
2: Nope. Halloween town is what Alexis said. All right, coming down to the wire here. Sun. S-U-N. Sun.
1: Ooh, sunblock.
2: Sunblock. Alexis, did you say sunblock?
3: Yes.
2: All right, there we go. We got one. You got two more chances to match one more time. House.
1: House party.
2: House party. Alexis, did you say house party for the win?
3: Yes.
2: And here's the thing, Monica. I think you're going to get this last one, too. First name, Megan.
1: The Stallion.
2: I told you. Alexis knows you. Alexis knows Miss Monica Brooks. Alexis also said Megan the Stallion.
1: Yeah, and she has a four-pack of passes to Lehman Family Farms from K92.
3: Whoop, whoop.

0: I was called out, Monica. Oh. And not by you this time. Normally it's you. If there's anyone in my life that's going to call me out for something, normally it's Monica Brooks, but it wasn't you this time.
1: Oh, shoot.
0: I was called out because my friends believe that I am code switching on my voicemail. They believe that I am making myself sound and appear like something other than what I truly am. Oh. So coming up next, I'm going to play my voicemail for you.
1: Okay.
0: And I want you to let me know if you feel like I'm code switching. And then we'll talk about exactly what code switching is. That's coming up after Morgan Wallen and Tate McRae. What I

0: Let's find out if Monica believes that real life Antoine and voicemail Antoine, if they are the same person.
1: You're waking up with the K92 Morning Thing.
0: Because I got called out, Monica. I got called out because I was told that my voicemail doesn't sound like me. Okay. And I was even accused of code switching. And if you aren't familiar with that, what that means is basically when you're talking to people you're comfortable with, you talk to them in one voice. And then when you're at some other location, you're switching up who you are. Maybe you're using bigger words. Maybe you're talking with a different tone. Mm-hmm. But you're switching based off of your scenario. I'm going to play my voicemail, Monica. I want you to let me know. Do you feel like Antoine Terrell is code switching? I said my name now because I'm going to say my name right here.
2: Please leave your message for
3: Antoine Terrell.
0: Do you feel like that's code switching? We'll play it one more time.
2: Please leave your message for
3: Antoine Terrell.

0: That's me saying it. That's not robot. That's not recording. That's
1: it's
0: not.
1: It's really clear.
0: It's very clear. It
2: Please leave your message for
3: Antoine Terrell.
0: Do you consider like that you're in a code switching?
1: A little bit. It sounds, yeah. Yeah, it sounds like you've been called to the front. Antoine Terrell.
0: And here's the thing, Monica. I am code switching. Yeah. That is not, if I were to say it regular, please Antoine leave a message for Antoine Terrell.
1: Like, wait, you can do that. That's your voicemail.
0: I can't because when people call me, if they get that far into the call, like if I haven't answered or whatever, it's probably a business call. It's probably a call that can make me some money.
1: Uh-huh.
0: And so in those scenarios, I can't just be Antoine Terrell. No, I got to be Antoine Terrell. I got to enunciate. I got to put a little
1: Antoine.
0: Space.
1: Oh,
0: the
1: man.
0: The more you say it, the more it sounds like now boarding. Antoine
1: now boarding. Yes. I have, when I worked in retail, I was the announcer.
0: Oh, so you definitely had to code switch.
1: Green
0: you
1: World.
0: Had to.
1: Green World pickup line too. Green World. So yeah, I did that for Target. Yeah, back in the day.
0: Do you ever find yourself in texting? 52353. Most people should be code switching.
1: They should.
0: You should have a personality when you're with your friends, when you're with your family, versus when you are in a business area.
1: I don't know. I feel like I stay the same. I don't know. You can text in and let me know. People,
0: I'm telling you right now, you don't.
1: I don't.
0: You don't, because you and I have conversations off the air that we couldn't have on there. You,
1: I don't
0: there,
1: know.
0: There are things you say. Air. And I'm like, nah, Monica, we can't have that conversation. We got to talk about something else.
1: After hours.
0: Exactly.
1: After hours conversations because the kid's in the car.
0: Yeah, and that's a code switch. That's
1: you
0: count
1: that
0: switch.
1: As a code switch? I just feel like their ears are too young for it.
0: I think that there are times, and please share your history with this. I believe that there are times when we have to choose our words carefully, when we have to replace certain words with other words, when we know we want to get a point across, so we got to sit up, get the posture ready, maybe take out a word or two and replace it with something else. Text in to 52353. Do you find yourself code switching? And if so, when? When are you one way and when are you the other way? I know I do it. Monica's questioning whether or not she does it. Do you do it?

0: You're waking up with the K92 Morning Thing.
1: I'm not afraid to admit it. I code switch. I code switch so hard, it even goes into my handshakes.
2: Oh.
1: Like if you see me with like certain people, I'm going to give them a dap and a hug. Because that's a normal Antoine greeting, dap and a hug. But then you see, you know, Leonard, the president of the company, he's going to get a handshake. Leonard ain't getting a dap and a hug. And I consider
2: no dap
1: that,
2: and no hug.
1: He don't get a dap and a hug. He gets a, hey, it's good to see you today. It's nice to see you today, Leonard. Thank you for being in town.
2: Yeah, I don't feel like I do that. I don't feel like I change it up like that.
1: No, you hug everyone.
2: I hug
1: you
2: everybody.
1: Without consent. You were just hugging. You just, I'm a hugger. As you're hugging them, they're like, yes, we can tell.
2: I don't give them a choice. Oh, well.
1: The conversation does, do you find yourself code switching? I got called out because my voicemail sounds like this.
3: Please leave your message for
4: Antoine Terrell.
1: And they said that's not
2: Antoine
1: how I talk
2: Terrell.
1: In real life. And I'm like, you're right. Because I'm not talking in real life. Yeah. I'm talking about voicemail. I am leaving that name, enunciate it perfectly in case it's a business or somebody that's trying to put some money in my pocket.
2: Okay.
1: I want to make sure they know who they're talking to. And I do think it's okay to code switch because I also don't believe that everyone deserves the authentic version of yourself. You got to earn that over here.
2: Oh, you got to earn it.
1: You got to earn.
2: See, I feel like
1: for the Chatham to come out of me.
2: I don't like to. Yeah, I feel like it's a lot of work. Like just, you know, to do that sometimes. I don't know.
1: I don't necessarily disagree with that. It'd be a lot easier for me
2: just to be you,
1: to be Chatham and say strawberries and deers.
2: Strawberries.
1: And put the S on deer like my mama does. It'd be easier for me to do that. But we wanted you to text in to 52353. Do you code switch? How do you feel about code switching? Brandon texted in and says, I am not a fan of code switching. I think you should always be yourself. Conversations are not for code switching. You are not being your true self when you code switch. Mm-hmm. I don't disagree with any of that. I'm being a version of myself. That version is true to who I am, but that version's for a scenario, a situation over there.
2: Well, okay. Well, Caitlin in Rono, she says, working in customer service, you have a different voice. And that's why I said with Target, so I would always say Green World, Red World, whatever it was back in the day, and you had to have a certain voice for it.
1: Yeah.
2: But that's just for them. But then after
1: that's a code switch, though.
2: But when I got off the mic, I'm like, hey, Greg, what are you doing over there?
1: Well, that's an example of code switching.
2: Yeah.
1: You got
2: just for Target. That was the only time.
1: For Target. So you did code switch. You just not maybe as often as I might have. Ronnie in Catawba says, I'm from West Virginia. I can turn on and off my hillbilly accent. Even had to get on a phone call once when I worked at a call center because the guy who answered couldn't understand me.
2: Oh.
1: Sometimes you got to cut off. I told you, I got to cut off the Chatham.
2: You cut off the Chatham?
1: I got to cut off the Chatham.
2: Are you going to bring a little bit of the Chatham one day to us and be like,
1: it's okay. On accident. I'm very, if you catch me talking in my Chatham vernacular, you done got me very impassioned. I'm very excited when that Chatham comes out. Let's see, Emily from Christiansburg. I feel like primary school teachers are the ultimate code switchers. Oh, definitely. Kindergarten teachers.
2: That's why I could never do it.
1: Kindergarten teachers. Come on, Billy, I need
2: have
1: you to sit
2: seat.
1: Down. Crisscross out. Sit down.
2: Yes, I couldn't do it.
1: That's
2: but y'all are great.
1: Sounds like.
2: Y'all are very nice. Okay, there's another one that says, yes, I'm a lot jollier at work and my voice gets lighter. I work in customer service though, so I really have to use a super happy happy dappy. I was like, my eyes crossing.
1: No, it's
2: happy dappy to keep my job.
1: And then sometimes you got to throw on the deep voice. Sometimes you got to be like, it's your K92 Morning Thing. Like you could feel that in your chest. Yeah, listen to Monica and Antoine. You got to do it. Code switch is okay.
2: Oh, look at you trying to change it up. Are you going to put that on change your voicemail?
1: Maybe that'd be my voicemail.
2: Antoine Terrell.
1: Antoine Terrell.
2: Oh my goodness.
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Today's going to be a sunny day, a high of 81. It's currently 54 in Roanoke, 57 in Lynchburg, and 55 in the NRV. 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
1: And Antoine, question for you. So when you don't quite understand what someone is saying to you, how many times do you ask them to repeat it?
2: I typically don't.
1: You don't? Oh.
2: I just try my best to figure out what they're saying.
1: Because
2: I typically just go with it. If you're smiling, I just like, yeah, that's great. And, or maybe I'll make a sound that sounded like the last thing they said to me.
1: Okay. Because I give it like one, huh? And then they'll repeat it and I'll just roll with it.
2: I always feel like it's my fault that I can't understand it. I don't know why. It's insecurity in me. But I feel like, Antoine, why can you not understand them? They are obviously speaking very clearly. Why can you not? So I'm just embarrassed that I can't hear them. So I just pretend like it didn't happen.
1: Okay. And do you answer? Do you respond? Or do you just smile and nod?
2: I respond. I don't know if the response I give them goes with what they said.
1: Okay.
2: They might walk away and be like, what the hell was he talking about? I'm for real?
1: Because okay, I did something similar yesterday.
2: You playing.
1: Yeah, I did it yesterday. I was like at the drive-thru and the guy, he said something to me. I don't know what he said, but it felt like he said, spill the tea. I'm like, why would he say that?
2: Mm-hmm.
1: And I said, huh? And he said it again. I'm like, it still sounds like spill the tea.
2: Right.
1: So I said, all right. And I took off. All right, then.
2: Bow.
1: Yeah.
2: All right, you got it, sir. You got it.
1: Actually, how you doing?
2: I'm doing pretty good. I actually thought about you yesterday because something is coming to Roanoke. And I'm like, you know what? I would love to see Monica participate in this.
1: Oh.
2: Because there was a time where Monica did curling.
1: Yes.
2: She went to one practice. Just wanted to make sure.
1: Look, hold on. I'm a
2: she
1: curler.
2: She went to a practice.
1: Dang it.
2: One practice. Recently, Monica has been invited to do pickleball.
1: Yeah.
2: So Monica's become just the all-around athlete.
1: Uh-huh.
2: And so I saw that in 2028, Roanoke College, they are bringing women's flag football to the university to play other colleges. Women's flag football. And I would just love, you have 4 years of eligibility.
1: Oh, yeah.
2: You could play for 4 years. I would love to come to a flag. If you play flag football, I would come to your games.
1: Okay.
2: I would come to your games. You got to

0: field, and I looked at my cousin. I said, I'm your ride home. So if you come at me real hard, I said, we got to get on.
1: What position would you play? So on offense, typically in flag football, there's a quarterback, a center that would hike the ball and then go run out for a route, wide receiver, running back. What would you play on offense?
0: I'll be a running back.
1: Okay, because that means you start in the backfield. They might hand it off to you. On defense, the rusher, the defensive back, or the safety linebacker? You're a linebacker.
0: I'm a safety.
1: You're a linebacker. Linebacker and safety are kind of similar positions. They play deeper or in the middle of the field to guard against the short to medium route.
0: Yeah, I bring it on.
1: What would your jersey number be?
0: It'll be 11.
1: Why?
0: Because 11 from Stranger Things. That's the only reason why.
1: But you're going to kill someone. She killed people.

0: K92 Morning Thing. I really enjoy that song. I like the
1: You like the bass part.
0: Yeah, I like the bass.
1: You like the bass
0: boom,
1: part.
0: Boom, boom, boom, boom, boom. That's my favorite part. Yes, Ariana Grande. All right, so we have a special birthday shout out right now for Claire, who's turned 13. Teenage.
1: She grown now.
0: Yes, Mom Ashley, she texted in. Happy birthday to Claire. All right, trending is next on K92.

0: If you're talking about it, so are we.
1: What's trending?
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0: It's Trending Topics with the K92 Morning Thing.
3: You gotta love when an artist recognizes that there's an emergency and they just stop their concert to address what's going on and, you know, concentrate on the fan.
4: It's very impressive that they can even recognize it because there's so much going on. You're performing. It's
3: yes.
4: Very yeah. impressive.
3: Well, Kelly Clarkson, she stopped her show in the middle of a song on Tuesday after she noticed a fan suffering a medical emergency.
5: I don't know if making noise is helping the situation. You good? Okay, cool. Yeah, thank you so much. We'll pick it up at the second chorus. Okay.
3: Yeah.
4: All right, so guys, we're going to start back. Okay.
3: Yeah, well, good for her, you know. And good that fan was all right.
4: I am coming around on Kelly Clarkson. Uh-huh. I've never disliked her, but yeah. I just never cared that much for her.
3: Yeah.
4: Like, I was completely neutral about her, but the more I see her, the more I hear from her, like, you know, maybe I like Kelly Clarkson.
3: I think because she's cutting loose a little bit, and she says, you know what? I'm just going to do me. And so you see more of her personality coming out.
4: I think that's what it is.
3: Kelly Ripa, I don't know how you feel about Kelly Ripa and her husband, Mark Consuelo. So their show, they were talking about a woman that threw her own funeral while she's still alive. And so Kelly was like, you know, I'm going to start talking about my own funeral and what requests I have.
6: I've got some requests. It's going to be a destination.
7: Destination funeral.
6: Oh, my gosh. Yes, a destination funeral.
7: Am I in charge of getting you dressed?
3: That's Mark.
6: No. My stylist is getting me dressed. You, as we've already discussed, should never get me dressed for anything.
3: And the reason she says that is because a long time ago, she passed out. Kelly did. And her husband, Mark Consuelos, he was like, oh my gosh, I got you, babe. I'm going to get you dressed for the hospital.
4: Get you to the hospital.
3: And so she said when she finally came to and she looked at her outfit, she said, oh no.

0: ever again.
1: Yeah.
0: So bad.
1: And Kelly is someone that style is important to her.
0: Uh-huh.
1: It marks a guy. That's all I can say.
0: You probably put it in a robe.
1: Do you have a random funeral request or funeral thought for when you pass away?
0: I kind of want to be like taxidermy. I want them to post me up somewhere so everybody can talk to me and put, you know, kiss the ring or something.
1: Okay, so we're going to find Staten River. You're going to be outside of Staten River?
0: Just waving at everybody.
1: Just waving at everyone?
0: Yes.
1: I want, before I die, eulogy auditions. For whoever's giving my eulogy, I need to hear it.
0: So you don't want it to be like a close friend. You just want
1: No, it can be a close friend if they can give a good eulogy. I want it to be a close friend.
0: Okay.
1: I would love for it to be a close friend or a family member, but they have to give a good eulogy. And so therefore, I'm going to treat it like an audition. You got to come out there.
0: You're going to make your bestie audition.
1: And then thumbs up or thumbs down.
0: If you give them a thumbs down and you just take, somebody off the street can walk over to you and audition. You're like, you sound good.
1: Hey, did you see One Shoe Joe?
0: Ah.
1: One Shoe Joe killed it. Hey, mama, make sure One Shoe Joe is at my funeral.
0: Oh my goodness. Look, real quick, Benny Blanco and Selena Gomez, how did they even become a thing? So Benny talks about that on the podcast.
2: And she said, hey, are you awake? And I said, I am now. And then she said, hey, what are we? I said, what do you mean, what are we? And she said, well, I'm going to New York. And if somebody asks me, hey, what are you and Benny? What am I supposed to say? And in that very moment, I realized that she was my girlfriend. And I didn't really have an option. And I wanted it.
1: But he wanted it. And that's what's important.
0: Oh, yeah. It was late at night. And you got to love Selena because she rolled over and says, what are we?
1: Which is hilarious because she says she's going to New York. And so the paparazzi is going to ask her.
0: And what does she say?
1: For a normal person, it'd be like, hey, I'm going home for Thanksgiving. Mm-hmm. And my mama and my aunt's going to catch me in the kitchen. I need to give us a time. It's just so funny, the life of celebrities versus the life of everyone else.
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1: Your K92 a morning thing. Now, you know, I share a lot. I think I maybe overshare sometimes.
2: You are a sharer.
1: Yeah.
2: I will hear you talking to people in the hallway. I'm like, Monica, they don't need to know that about you.
1: And I don't care. but there's one question you asked me, a basic innocent question. I will not give you, I will not

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Say, I got drive, I don't need a car. Money really all that we fiending for. I'm doing things they ain't seen before. Bands ain't dumb, but extreme is all. I'm a demon lord. Fall off what? I ain't seen the horse. Called your bluff, better cite the source. Fame ain't something that I need no more.

0: You're waking up with the K92 Morning Thing.
1: Yep, I share a lot about myself.
2: You are someone that there have been a lot of times I'm like, they don't need to know that about you. They being nosy. Don't tell them, but Monica's over here just sharing and caring.
1: Yeah, but if you ask me this one question, I'll be like, no, I can't tell you. Okay, I won't share it. So the
2: question.
1: Yes. Okay. So if you ask me about my scent, the perfume that I have on, I won't share. I won't disclose that information.
2: You won't tell someone what perfume you're wearing?
1: No, this
2: what smell that's on you?
1: This came about because I was in the gym and I was talking to some girlfriends and they're sharing about their perfumes. And they're like, oh yeah, smell this right here. This is what I wear. Blah, blah, blah. I'm like, okay.
2: And
1: they're
2: like,
1: that was it. And they're like, oh, so what do you have on? It smells really good. I have on a very nice perfume, expensive perfume. That's my scent.
2: Like, I actually support you in this. I actually support you in this because I don't tell people the cologne I wear.
1: Okay, yeah.
2: And if I'm wearing a cologne, because there are times men and women will say, oh, Antoine, you smell nice. What are you wearing? I will straight up tell them, oh, I'm not telling you.
1: Yeah.
2: I don't want.
1: It's your smell.
2: But
1: if they figure it out, it's one thing. If they like, oh, that right there you're wearing is,
2: I'd lie. I'd lie to them.
1: Oh, you would lie?
2: I'd lie. They could be sitting
1: even
2: there.
1: Even if they got it right?
2: They could be sitting there holding the bottle that my cologne comes in and be like, hey, Antoine, I found your scent. No, that's not it. That's not it. I would lie to them. I don't want them to know. I don't want people to know.
1: That's not my scent.
2: Because I don't want that scent associated with anyone else.
1: Uh-huh.
2: I'm selfish.
1: That's your smell. You know what? And you identify somebody's breeze. They walk by, but oh, okay, that's Antoine walking by and it smells good. Okay. Yeah. So I'm not sharing.
2: Have you ever shared your perfume like with family members or maybe like your girlfriends before you went out? They're like, hey, can let me get a spritz of that? Would you allow a friend to wear?
1: No, it's
2: your
1: too expensive.
2: Scent?
1: I'm not sharing it. Mm-mm.
2: What if you didn't let them smell or let them wear that scent, they went out funky? Would you rather, Miss Monica Brooks, go out with a friend that smells funky, or would you allow them to get some of your perfume that's going to make them smell amazing?
1: You have
2: to be with them that night. You have to be with them.
1: Look, I have kids, so I keep air freshening in the car. So if a little apple
2: cinnamon. Two choices. You got two choices.
1: What?
2: Either they funky or they get your scent on them. Which one are you doing?
1: They're going to rock that funk then.
2: But you got to be with them.
1: They got bathrooms at the club or wherever we're going, restaurant. They can,
2: They will be smell funk. The only way you can save their funk is to spray your perfume. So you'd rather hang out with someone that stinks?
1: I don't want.

0: I'm going to admit, this is extremely rude, but it's also funny as hell.
1: Be prepared to facepalm, because we can't make this stuff up. This is Dumb and Dumber with the K92 Morning Thing.
0: And you can't do it. You can't do this, Monica. But the fact that a Miss Amy Jones did do it, hilarious. Amy Jones, she hates children. She said it's on her social media. She's not a big fan of kids. She doesn't like going places where kids are. She doesn't have kids of her own. She's just not a big fan of being around kids.
2: Okay.
0: They frustrate her. They annoy her. So you know what Amy Jones did?
2: What?
0: She posed as a substitute teacher so that she could go into a classroom and make fun of kids.
2: No, she
3: students
2: did
3: also
2: not.
3: Say Jones started playing rap music very loud and dissed kids for their weight, race, looks, and money. Even asking if any students had a vape or marijuana because, quote, the class was so lame and annoying.
2: What?
0: She went into a school, pretended to be a substitute teacher, came up with diss records about the kids based on just different things about them, and then even called the class lame.
2: That's a whole nother level.
0: That
2: she
0: is
2: was on one.
0: Crazy. That wow. is crazy to hate something so much that you're going to put yourself there just so you can hate on it. Now, I know a lot of teachers, and there are a lot of teachers that would love to make a diss record or two about some of the knuckleheads in their class, but at least they are working in the school. I'm not taking time out of my day to make fun of someone. That's K92's Dumb and Dumber. People are ridiculous.

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Your K92 morning thing. Today's going to be a sunny day, a high of 81. It's currently 60 in Roanoke, 60 in Lynchburg, and 58 in the NRV. And coming up in just a few minutes, we'll have the $1,000 word that wins. So you want to be here for that on K92.

0: So here's the thing, Monica. We found ourselves in a little bit of a pickle.
1: Oh.
0: In a little bit of a predicament. Because at 9 o'clock, we got to give away the words that win. Mm-hmm. $1,000 words that win, brought to you by Southern Team Auto Mall. Here's the thing. It's not 9 o'clock yet. We got 20 seconds.
1: Oh,
0: until
1: my
0: now.
1: Goodness.
0: We can't give the word out early because people are expecting it to happen at 9 o'clock. So we kind of just have to stall until the clock hits 9 o'clock before we can press the button.
1: What?
0: I'd be very upset if I wanted the word and you gave it before 9 o'clock.
1: What? Oh, my goodness.
0: It's 9 o'clock.
1: It's 9 o'clock.
2: 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Here's this hour's winning word.
0: Don't ever say I'm not a man of the people. We just talked. We yapped for 30 seconds to make sure that this hit when it was supposed to hit.
1: At 9 o'clock.
0: At 9 o'clock, darn it.
1: All right. Well, you need the word. It is travel. T-R-A-V-E-L. 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
0: If only church started on time like that. Church would be like 20 minutes later. Man, my mama's church, Corinth Christian Church.
1: Uh-huh.
0: Mom, it's supposed to start at 10:30. Why is it 11:15? Where the past that?
1: Well.
0: All right, it's time for the happy hour. Triple play. You can text in your throwback request to 52353. What's the throwback jam that you want to hear? So you're going to enter that word that Monica gave you at K92Radio.com. That word was travel. But you are going to text the song that you want to hear to 52353. It's a lot of instructions, a lot of things that you guys have to do. Here's my song with happy hour triple play, OMG, Usher featuring Will.i.am.

0: Yes, that was my song from DNCE, Cake by the Ocean. Antoine, you came in with Usher, OMG. And before we go to the third song, our third throwback, a real quick shout out to Layla French and her mom, Sherry, because they want folks to know that if you notice people wearing red, it's because it's Dyslexia Awareness Day. So if you see somebody wearing red or spotting them with a red hair bow in, that's why.
1: I need to go change clothes. I literally have nothing red. Like,
0: you don't have any, do you have a red pen?
1: Even down to my drawers. I ain't got nothing red. No, I got to go home and change.
0: Now. Okay, yes, yes. Okay, so now we have our third throwback song. This is coming from Bobby O'Salem. It's Selena Gomez, Love You Like a Love Song on K92.

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1: Yeah, go ahead and clear out all your secrets before the weekend gets rolling.
2: Yeah, you don't want to weigh you down.
1: Bring yourself up. Yeah, because you can text into 52353. You can call us even at 540-774-9236. Or you can also leave a voice memo through the K92 app because we have a voice memo to kick it off.
3: So my son has no clue that I'm dating one of his teachers. I knew he worked at my son's school, but never considered that my child would ever be in his class because he teaches an advanced level class. I'm proud of my son for pushing his academics, but now he's put me in an interesting position. I still don't know if I should say anything or just end the relationship.
2: I think the funniest part of that to me is the fact she goes, I picked someone that my son would never be in that class. I picked a smart teacher. My son, when did he decide to reach his potential?
1: Oh, man.
2: How would you have felt in school if, you know, Trigger or would have dated a teacher?
1: Well, I don't know.
2: I would feel terrible.
1: Okay, so you wouldn't, if Mama Shirley was like dating,
2: terrible.
1: Your gym teacher?
2: I would have never, if she would have dated Mr. Scopini? Yeah. You know the jokes? You know the jokes that kids could have made off of that last name? I'm not even going to say them.
1: Nope.
2: Scopini. Do you know the jokes that could be made?
1: I don't know why I see him in little red shorts.
2: Because he's a PE teacher. And he's a short man.
1: Oh, he's a short man. Okay, and your mama, she probably looked at him and said, look
2: I'd
1: at him.
2: Have quit school.
1: No.
2: I'd have dropped out.
1: She's ain't looking good. We got some texts. 52353.
2: Why am I dating my teacher?
1: All right. So this one from Salem. It says, every friend group has at least one person that we would consider chopped. In my friend group, I worry that I may be that person because I don't compare to my other friends.
2: Two things can be true. Every friend group does have at least one chopped friend in there.
1: Mm.
2: There's someone in there that ain't living up to the stand. That's all right, though. It's diversity.
1: Okay.
2: And your friend group is diversity. Let's see. We got another. Ooh, this one's from Cave Spring. They say, I'm in a relationship and I love the guy I'm with, but I also know that I would leave him in a heartbeat if my ex ever gave me another chance.
1: Ooh.
2: Which means you messed it up.
1: Wow. Okay. Well, I feel great about that. See, here's another one. See, my husband is an avid sports fan, but what he doesn't know is that I record him during the game and I post him to a secret TikTok account. I have over 100,000 followers and he has no clue.
2: I've seen TikTok accounts like that where people are posted like about their significant others or their siblings, just like recording
1: like
2: them doing
1: that
2: stuff and not telling them that they're online.
1: No, I don't like that business. Because then I think about myself. I'm like, am I on someone's TikTok?
2: But here's the thing. If it's making both of us money.
1: Is it though?
2: I can listen.
1: He doesn't know about the money.
2: Maybe the money's in a bank account. He doesn't keep track. She handles the finances.
1: Mm-hmm. Well, we have another voice memo.
4: Hey, this is from Roanoke. My confession, I've lied about my age so much. I no longer know how old I am when I'm talking to anybody. Mm. I mean, it really started as a joke when I turned 30. Because, I mean, who likes turning 30? I hated it. But I never stopped lying about it as, you know, time went on. So to my friends, I'm anywhere between 35 and 42.
2: Have you ever lied about your age?
1: No, I just don't even care about my age anymore. Like,
2: I don't care about it. I wish people stopped asking me.
1: How old are you?
2: Why is that any of your business?
1: You had a birthday recently. How old are you?
2: I was DJing a cheer competition. And one of the cheerleading coaches came up to me out of the blue.
1: Uh-huh.
2: Out of the blue and said, how old are you? And I'm like, what? They're like, oh, because we know you had a birthday recently.
1: Yeah.
2: So we just wondered if you were around our age. I'm like, why is that? Why is that part of the conversation?
1: Because
2: Jen.
1: Sometimes it just comes, you tell them?
2: Jen, go hang out with your friends.
1: Did you tell Jen?
2: Jen, leave me alone. We're moving on to Monica.
1: Okay, because how old is Antoine? this one coming out of Radford. It says, every year I have two Halloween costumes. I have the conservative one that I post pictures wearing, and then I have the extremely slutty one that only my friends get to see.
2: I feel like that's real life.
1: It is real life, I guess.
2: Yeah. I feel like that's real life.
1: Yeah, I was thinking about Mortal Kombat. I saw one that was really cute. I don't know, though.
2: Okay, because, I mean, Boo Bash is right around
1: the
2: corner.
1: Yes, it is.
2: All right.
1: I have a family costume, and then I have the costume.
2: Mortal Kombat is the family costume. Lil Hendrix is Scorpion. Ava is Sub-Zero. Katana. let's see. Another text in to 52353. This one is anonymous in Lynchburg. Whenever I receive voice memos longer than a minute, I just fast forward to the end and repeat the last thing said to me in the text. When I will be honest, I get some voice memos from time to time from friends. I do look at the duration of it to see, like, how long do I have to lock in for this?
1: Oh.
2: How long do I have to lock in for this long story you're about to tell me?
1: Oh, so I enjoy it. I'll start cooking dinner, and I just let it play.
2: You're just doing things in the background?
1: Yeah, okay. There's another text that says, I found pot in my son's room. The issue is that I don't know if he bought it from somewhere or if he found my personal stash, and I don't know how to ask him.
2: Hey, where'd you get this from? Did you get this from my drawer? Or did you get this from Reggie on the corner? Where'd you get this weed from, sir?
1: Oh, and we have another voice memo.
5: I absolutely hate going out to dinner for other people's birthdays. You know, I don't know if I hate all of the attention being on one person when it's a group of us or what, but anytime I'm invited to a birthday dinner, I'm either sick or busy.
2: Interesting.
1: Okay, did you have anyone call you and say, hey, I can't attend your birthday dinner? Do you have a birthday dinner?
2: Listen, here's the thing, Monica. What? If I answer that question, if let's say I said I had a birthday dinner.
1: Let's say.
2: Someone might reach out and say, I didn't know about your birthday dinner. Now you know, put me in a predicament. You are awfully inquisitive today, and you're going to cause situations.
1: So you had a birthday dinner and didn't tell anybody. How old are you again?

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1: This is going to be ridiculous. I'm telling you that right now. But text in right now, 52353. If you were a dessert, what kind of dessert would you be? This is a Monica-led topic, so I can't wait to see where this goes. That's coming up next on K92. On a train.

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1: And I'm asking you, if you could be a dessert, what dessert would you be?
2: I don't even have an answer for you.
1: What, for real?
2: I don't even have an answer. I don't
1: even think on it.
2: I don't eat enough dessert to have an answer for you.
1: And you listen and think on it and text in to 52353. The reason I even asked the question is because, you know, when you go to sleep and sometimes you pop up at like 2 a.m. and you have those random thoughts.
2: Yes, I do have those.
1: Okay, well, I woke up and I don't know why, maybe I watched something on TV, but I was like, dang, I haven't had a pavlova in a long time.
2: I don't even know what that is.
1: That's a pavlova.
2: That's something in psychology. Pavlov's dog. where you ring the bell and the dog starts drooling. That's the only Pavlov I know.
1: You know, okay, well, pavlova, I made it in elementary school.
2: Never heard of this.
1: And I don't know that we had to create a dessert or bring a dessert in. And my choice was pavlova. And I remember telling Mama Trigger, mm-hmm. I was like, we got to make a pavlova today. And she said, okay. And that's what we did. And so it's like a meringue. And you like meringue, right?
2: Once again.
1: Okay, never mind.
2: You've lost.
1: All right, so meringue, and then you put.
2: I know what it is.
1: But then you put whipped cream on top with some berries, and that's pavlova.
2: Okay.
1: It's like a Russian dessert.
2: I'm not a big fan of whipped cream, so I don't know, never had this. So what makes you this pavlova?
1: Well,
2: that's what you said, right?
1: When I woke up at 2 a.m. thinking about pavlova, I said, you know what? I'm kind of like a pavlova.
2: Okay,
1: because a meringue is kind of, you know, it's a little tough exterior,
2: mm-hmm.
1: but, you know, would you put that whipped cream and the berries? It's a little soft and sweet inside.
2: Okay.
1: You just got to get there. I said, I'm kind of built like a pavlova.
2: I guess a little bit. I guess.
1: I don't know. I was. This is 2 a.m., you know, thoughts, though, too.
2: So while you've been talking, I've been partially paying attention because I just went to BuzzFeed and I just typed in, what kind of dessert am I?
1: Uh-huh.
2: So I just took a quick little five-question quiz. While you were talking about Pavlov's dog.
1: Yeah, uh-huh.
2: And according to this, according to BuzzFeed, I am the fun friend. It's impossible to not love me.
1: Uh-huh.
2: I can befriend anyone, and I am always there to listen when people want to vent. I am also the type of person who loves a good challenge. So that makes me a donut.
1: You're a donut.
2: And I love donuts. So
1: okay.
2: That's perfect.
1: You're a donut.
2: That's perfect.
1: And look, we have a text to 52353. That says, Spencer Rono says, I'm banana pudding.
2: What makes you banana pudding? or Monica, rather, what would make someone banana pudding? What's a banana pudding personality?
1: Oh, well, I mean, you have to have a good ripe banana and cookies, you know, good, was it wafers? I'm trying to think. Okay,
2: I'm trying to.
1: I know, but I'm thinking about that person. So I feel like you are just ooey gooey and just very, you're easy to talk to. You're easy to digest and talk to.
2: Okay.
1: That's what it is.
2: I regret asking the question.

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2: Tomorrow, you're going to get a chance to win a four-pack of passes to Lehman Family Farms. We're going to give that away at 7:15. But before then, we're going to do Battle of the Sexes. We are going to have Monica versus you. You're going to call in tomorrow at 7 o'clock and take on Monica. She lost last Friday. She will be out for revenge tomorrow. So we're going to see how that goes. So many things going down tomorrow. But before we get out of here today,
0: we have the Morning Thing Nuggets. You grow because you keep going on the days you want to stop.
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Ah, fall is here. I love the change of seasons. But here's the good news. It's going to be 70s, 60s, rain on and off. Going to get back into the 80s a couple days next week, but then 60s the rest of the way, and then lower as we go. La, la.

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How many people have you kissed? More? 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

A new study has revealed 50% of women in relationships secretly have a backup partner ready. 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It happened to me. I know. Twice. 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

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Oh my, my, oh my, my love. 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

0: dropping beats so hard they could wake the dead. 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

K92, Chase Styles, new research study out shows that a woman's touch can actually act as a healing agent for a man. 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

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A new Harvard study says that aliens may already be living on Earth. And if that's the case, you may already have accepted them. 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But that's what Harvard's saying, at least.

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It's Freddie Mac. Appreciate you being here. Thanks so much for having us on this afternoon, allowing us to accompany you on your ride home.

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So Kim Kardashian kind of did her sister dirty, reposted on her story these carved pumpkins, and they were pictures, essentially carved pictures of her sisters and their spouses, the ones that are married or long-term relationships. So Kylie and Timothy Chalamet, Kylie Jenner and Timothy Chalamet, but it was spelled Kyle, and Timothy, it was spelled with a Y instead of the, you know, the fancy way Timothy Chalamet spells his name. 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Way far from Kylie. K92. God.

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1: So do leftovers taste better the next day? That argument or that question has been asked. The arguments have been made. I believe so, especially with like Thanksgiving dinner. There are some standouts to that. Not just Thanksgiving dinner, but more in general. Butter chicken was the clear leftovers winner. Tastes better than the first day. Lasagna, kind of a tie. Like you couldn't really tell the difference between the first and the second day. My grandma's Thanksgiving meals, though. All of everything, all the entrees, all the sides, even better the next day. 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

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This is how I roll, animal print pants out control. It's Red Bull with the

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you like it. I'm a two-time, you ain't new, I win. Throw a shot like you tryna have a foot fight then. All my ops waiting for me to be you, I bet. Say, I got drive, I don't need a car. Money really all that we fiending for. I'm doing things they ain't seen before. 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I'm a demon lord. Fall off what? I ain't seen the horse. Called your bluff, better cite the source. 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

All right, so most people, we like Kraft macaroni and cheese. 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K92.

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Who doesn't like it when people are nice to them? Stella, especially when you got a crush on them. Stella Lefty, that is Boston on your Friday Eve with Virginia's number one hit music station, K92. It's Freddie Mac. Thank you so much for having us on this afternoon. Letting us get you home with Glass Animals.

It's K92. On a few limited items, McDonald's brought back the Monopoly pieces. You can peel and win large fry, quarter pounder, 10-piece chicken nuggets. I had a friend who won. I mean, a lot of us are going to win free food. 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I mean, it's going to be the chance of a lifetime to do that. But it was worth a shot on K92.

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So this post went viral. But this little girl, she turned 3 and she specifically asked for a Lion King cake, but she wanted it decorated at that moment where Mufasa, you know, unfortunately meets his demise and his brother Scar pushes him off the cliff. And Simba is like standing on the edge of the cake and Mufasa's down at the bottom on the cake on its side. And she said, you know what? Everyone will be too sad to eat the cake and it'll be all for me. So this little 3-year-old, she's either a genius or like a psycho. So you better keep an eye on her, whoever this girl is that went viral. K92.

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It's K92. Looking forward to Meet the Fockers. It's Fokker in Law is going to be starring Ariana Grande. Coming up next month, starring Ben Stiller and Robert De Niro. Now.

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0: stupid song could
1: I All right, so say? The song's called Stupid Song. I think the name of the drink at Taco Bell is kind of stupid. I see what they did there. It's You Seem Pretty Pink for a Baja Blast. 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

All right, one of the biggest questions I always have, especially in the change of the seasons, is it allergies or is it a cold? And there's a doctor who's gone viral for trying to help us tell the difference. And basically, she says if you usually sneeze and have a runny nose, itchy eyes in the fall, it's most likely allergies. Cold symptoms, cold means symptoms usually only last like a week or two. But she also recommends trying over-the-counter allergy meds for allergies. And then if you see a doctor, if that doesn't work, and that should be able to tell you the difference. It's usually allergies, though. At least that's what I like to tell myself. On K92. On a train.

She's a newer artist independently. I mean, she's been co-writing music with Gracie Abrams for a really long time. They've been best friends since fifth grade. Her name is Audrey Hulbert, and she's singing her new song. It's called Sue Me on K92, Virginia's number one hit music station.

So somebody told you you need a college degree to make over $100,000 a year. They lied. There's several jobs you can get paid over $100,000 without a college degree. So logistics manager, someone who runs the warehouse, shipping operations, substantion technician, elevator mechanic. Oh, my gosh. 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Making around $100,000, $910,000. 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You don't need a college degree. 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Ask anyone who went to college, including myself. On K92, thanks for having us on this evening.

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0: Are you coming in or what?
1: Yeah, so Tom Holland had a huge year this year. Spider-Man, Brand New Day, one of the biggest movies of the year. If not the biggest movie of the year. 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Off the soundtrack is Tame Impala. 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

Just in case you were trying to set a world record for planking, it's a new world record now. 5 hours. Donna Jean, this new world record holder, 5 hour plank. I don't know if I can do anything for 5 hours straight, especially not plank. Like her lower back, it's going to take a long time for that to feel better again. K92.

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1: 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My body isn't ready. Here he is. 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

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Shout out to all our veterinary nurses. Tomorrow is going to be your day. Thank you so much for what you do. Steve Vasey's on. Oh, yeah. K92.

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Yo, Olivia Rodrigo, she's a real deal, man. 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